0: dance your ass off to the spunky music.
1: Dance moves to the butt of this groove. 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I'm the master, don't know the play move. 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I accelerate, break the facts alive, fake the future, and dance or die. Drifting on a path to another twilight. Be my guest to get on my right now.

this groove. I wanna see you sweat, and I bet you get out your pants to dance too, and to move the way the little kids just want to. I'm the master on the playbook, gonna play you out like a woman used to. I accelerate, break the facts alive, fake the future, and dance or die. Drifting on a path to another twilight, be my guest to get on my right. Night and day, your day and night, you gotta move.

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1: Well, now, we call this the act of mating. But there are several other very important differences between human beings and animals that you should know about.